0: 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The best music in town.
1: It's the freak of the week from side to side, come on. A boom boom, it's the freak of the week, just singing a sassy song.

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1: Rihanna just hit me on a text. Last night I left hickeys on her neck. 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Insult me in a line, compliment me on the next. Damn, I'm really sorry you want me to have a heart attack. Was watching 8 Mile on my Nauta track. Realized I forgot to call you back. Here's that autograph for your daughter. 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

someone's daughter's mouth stealing food. 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I need reading material. 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

give Jada a kiss. 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

0: 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A Sturtek. 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
5: I definitely know where you wanna be. It's Freedom Thursday.

Yes, yes, yes, and more yeses, people. Welcome, welcome, welcome. It is Freedom Thursday, people. Man, we getting it in. Oh, man, it was a little gloomy out this morning, but the sun is showing its sweet head, and I'm feeling it. I'm happy. So we started you off right there with Window Irvine, and that was Morning Sunshine. Yeah, people, like I said, as of late, I've been on this sample tip and upgrading my library, trying to, you know, the summer's here. So, well, not the summer's here, but the summer's coming. And in the summer, I do a lot more DJing sets and stuff like that. So, man, I'm really trying to get my soul sets going down. Yeah, you know, it's like I'm trying to steer away. It's a big problem for me over here, like doing like house parties for Europeans, because the house music I play isn't fast enough for you guys. You guys grew up on a different house. And for me, dancing is I won't get in that conversation. We'll let that go. But I got a variety of hits and flavors like I always do. And I'm going to present them to you today. We're going to get it in. We're going to have some fun. In the second hour, I'm going to dedicate to two concerts that are coming up real soon. So if you don't know who these artists are, I'm going to surely make you understand who they are. Yeah. So, man, let's get this show going. Let's take it back. I got Mr. Robert Palmer. I remember when this video came out, MTV with the girls. Yeah, Robert Palmer, I didn't mean to turn you on. You know, it's like, it happens, girl. You know, it's like, if you stand around me long enough, you might get turned on. So let's go.

Now let's do some more like jazzy soul. I got St. Victor. This one's coming from, it's called Dizzy, from Roy Ayers and Donald Byrd. Man, this is soul right here. Let's go.

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1: That last one came from Jules with Feelings. Yeah, so man, I'm all over the place with this energy today. Man, people, I was watching two TikTok videos today. Vic Messina, Mensa, and he was talking about how he uses a Chicago card. And, you know, like for a lot of times, how we were raised, you know, when people do some goofy stuff for us or something silly, we automatically come out with the C word. And it was interesting. He was talking about he was in Jamaica, and then he was like, he had to test it. He looked up the murder rate in Jamaica, and he's like, let me stop playing. They more Chicago than I am. But what brings me to the Chicago, last weekend, there was a party going down in Miami. And I think she's a city girl. I think it's Young Mommy. I know she used to be dating Puffy or something like that. And there was a Chicago DJ, and he was setting up, and she was trying to try him. I mean, like, talk about him, put him down. And she was, people were filming it. And man, the thing about Chicagoans are, man, Joe, we hate each other in the city, but don't talk about us. Don't talk about us in, elsewhere. You know, it's one of those things. It's the same thing here in Czech. You know, like Czech people, you can put Czech, you can put the Czech people down and the Czech Republic down, but only the Czech people can do it. If somebody, if a foreigner does it, then it's a bigger response. So basically, man, the whole city just been going off, making videos. She apologized. It's, bless her heart, she apologized, but man, the videos putting her down, man, it's been hilarious. I love my city, because one thing we'll do, we'll get at you. We'll destroy you. We'll destroy you vocally, yeah? So I put one up on my page. It's a footwork video. They turned her apology and chopped it up into footwork. It's so Chicago. It's hilarious. But man, let's move on. I got some Jamiroquai. He is funny because people are talking about that Miss Ryder, when he was dating her, all she wanted was sex. And he was, you know, they putting him down because he was just, you know, he got tired of it. You know, and it's like a man with his art, you know, that putty cat ain't going nowhere. That man get putty cat all over the world. So it's like, it'd be interesting when people be like, oh, he had that. It's like, yeah, he had it in his pocket. That's why he wasn't concerned. So here's Jamiroquai with High Times. Yes, duh. Name him right.

throw that one in there, man. Thundercats. No More Lies, Tame Impala. Yeah. Love some Thundercat. Next up, I got Deep from Girlfriend. Let's continue.

Yeah, so man, that last one, I like I said, that was Girlfriend. Little instrument right there. Wild coming from Dami and David Zazraki. Yeah, man, we moving right along, people. Oh, man, it's enjoying the day, enjoying the day. Summer's almost here. I've been happy. I've been getting, you know, since I moved here, you know, I get my green thumb on. And, you know, and I'm, like I said, it's interesting this year to see what you progress are going to do with the new cannabis growing law, as far as, you know, because each person now can grow their own two or three plants, and it's legal. So, you know, the windowsills are going to look a little different this year, I think, in Praha. So we'll see. We'll see. Only time will tell. You know, it's like there might be an aroma come June in certain places. So let's get it moving. I got a little more time. We can get one more set in. Let's flip it up with some hip hop. We're going to start off with this Gorillaz. This one's with Dell. This one's called Rock the House. Man, good vibrations here. You know what we're doing. It's Freedom Thursdays. Color, music, rock.

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3: What up, y'all? This is Imani from the Far Side.
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1: They don't, man. Man, oh man, I'd be walking around with baskets every day. Yeah. So man, last one was yay. Tyler Dolla Sign back to me. So it's interesting, people. I see that Ye might be coming here on the 25th of July. We'll see, because there's a certain group, you know who they are, who are fighting. You know, they say it's unacceptable for Kanye to perform here in Prague. I love Jewish people, man, but I hate the Zionists. And because the Zionists think that they are the world. And, you know, the whole thing is we all oppressed. We come from all different types of cultures. And the victim card is getting really tired. It's getting really tired. It's, you know, let the man live. You know, they were saying the word they said was unacceptable. I want to see this. I want to let the tickets. So let me say, it's supposed to be coming to the July 25th, the racetrack just west of Praha, Churchill racetrack. Yeah, so there's a concert might be happening. Tickets haven't gone on sale yet. They're trying to keep it low key, I guess. But you know, it hit somebody's radar, and they're already protesting about it. So man, it would be wonderful to see Ye back in Praha. You know, see him on the Charles Bridge again doing diamonds. Yeah. So man, that's pretty much it. This concludes the first hour. We still got more time, but this concludes the first hour. We're gonna keep on rocking. I'm rocking with hip hop. I'm gonna stay with hip hop vibes. That sounds about right. So one more before we get out of here. I got what are we gonna do? I got Dafari, the Loop Pack, and the Alcoholics. This one right here is called Liquid Fusion. We keep it rocking. I'll see y'all in the second hour. Call

Foxy Brown right there with 7:30. We back. It's the second hour. Freedom Thursdays. It's me, your boy, Chuck Diesel. And we're definitely going to continue on. I ended the note with some hip-hop, and we're going to stay on some hip-hop vibes. The reason why I want to do... We got a few weeks, and I'm helping working this show, so I'm going to play some music. So we need to be familiar, because coming May 31st, got a kick-ass show coming. Smith & Wesson and Blue in Exile. Like I was telling people, it's going to be at the Cargo Gallery. It's not a big venue. And basically, both of these artists could be headlining themselves individually at this venue. But through this Czech magic, and I love it. You know, Czech, we got with Afro, there's a strong connection with hip-hop American artist groups that come here. So the collaboration is strong. So it's Smith & Wesson's last show on the European tour. And it just happened that Blue in Exile had a date. So, man, they combined it. It's a wonderful thing. So you might say, do you know who Blue in Exile is? It's possible you don't. They've been putting out music for almost a dub. So let's get into them. So we're gonna do that. And I'm going to talk about, we're going to play some Smith & Wesson also. But for right now, this is so amazing. It's coming from Blue in Exile. If you're not familiar with them, it's time for you to update your hip-hop library. Right now, I'll show you. Let's get it.

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Next up, I got Jadakiss with Tyler Dolla $ign. Need Your Best. Yeah, we continue it on. Man, Jada, man, talk to these people.

up, here's K-Dot, Kent Lamar. This one's called The Five, The Heart Part Five. Yeah, won't come out. That Marvin Gaye sample?

0: still, I want you.
1: Hey, yo, what up? This is Buckshot, the BDI MC, representing Duck Down. You heard right here, Chuck Diesel. You heard the ride.
2: Yeah. We made it. Top of the world.
3: Yeah, people be asking what's happening with these rapping dudes. Just enjoying the view from this altitude. They can't help but show hatred when you be making moves. We out for that callaloo like Jamaican food. We set a place for you.

0: So everything that comes to birth owes something to the giver. 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You owe to your mother honor. But to God, you owe your all. Not to a government, not to a flag, not to a king, not to a ruler. You owe it all.
1: The minister right there. Yeah, that was Smith and Wesson with the Education of Smith and Wesson. Yo, so man, that's the B part. That's the B part. We talked about Blue and Exile. The other side is these two dudes from the boot camp clique that go by Tech and Steel, a.k.a. Smith and Wesson, a.k.a. the Coco Brothers, a.k.a. Smith and Wesson. You know, if you understand the history of the group, you'll follow what I just said. Man, so I'm gonna keep banging you over the head before May 31st, because I'm definitely gonna be in the house for that. I'm gonna be excited, clapping like a seal. See them four. Ooh, got something in my throat. Yeah. So that's all I want to do. I want to make sure you guys understand. You should know by now who Smith and Wesson is. You know, they were at Hip Hop Camp in 2019, I believe, right before COVID, before the last one. And Blue and Exile, I've never seen them before, but the music I'm definitely familiar with. So we're going to continue on. What are we going to do next, Diesel? What are we going to do next? We're going to stay on some hip hop. Oh, and these cats. A week before, May 24th, coming to the district. They go by M.O.P. Yeah. New York. Them cats bring the energy, the vibration. That's another one I'm going to be in the house for. But right now, let's do this one with Busta Rhymes and M.O.P. It's a classic right here. This one's called Ready for War. You ready for this energy? I know you are. You got Busta Bus, M.O.P. What more can you ask for? A mosh pit? Can't do that for you.

Yeah, right there. Superb duo. Man, lately I've been wanting to play a little more Jigga, some Jay-Z. It's one of my favorites. This is Coming of Age, the sequel. I'm talking about him testing Memphis Bleek.

Shaman. Yeah, Spectac and R. Mari. Song right there was called Relax. Yeah. Good hip hop vibrations right there. Good hip hop vibrations. Yeah, so people, if you don't understand what we on today, we were talking about, you know, I'm showing some love towards the upcoming concerts we got coming to Praha on. We got MOP coming to District on the 24th, and then we got Smith & Wesson and Blue and Exile coming to Cargo Gallery on the 31st. Yeah, so good vibrations, good energy. Another one is on my radar coming in after that, Princess Nokia. It's going to be at Lucerna. Now, that's a little different. That's not hip-hop, but it's a, you know, I listen to like all types of stuff. I think it's more, I say like electric dance soul. Yeah, she's got good vibrations. It should be energy. That's what I'm looking to see. It's going to be at Lucerna. It should be an interesting crowd. The girl concerts are always interesting to see. The people watching is one of the things I also turn out. So man, let's continue on. I got a little more time, and we're gonna stay with this hip hop, and let's do some not off the top of your head. This one's coming from ADL. This song right here is called "That's What I'm Here For." You know that's right. Let's continue. Color Music Radio.

I won't be mad if you do. Just call me. Next up, I got Who's Vin 9 and The Surrealist featuring Lord Sko and Life of Thumb. This one's called Martyr's Gift. We're still doing this hip hop. Let's continue on.

0: Time moves too fast to let it all pass you. In my bed looking, watch the rain through the glass roof. Tattooed scriptures been encrypted on the last tomb. Blast boom, echo through the cosmos like a brass tomb. My peace protected by the cross on my wife's neck. Slight that joker in the cut with a sly threat. Right hex, room cast, doom on tonight's set. Godly over beats, I earn disciples from my checks. My voice presence like a Spartan kick. Who you sparring with? Aztec blood in my veins. Yo, I've been carving script. Golden State's finest on the brick. It ain't hard to miss. Spitting bullets out the pants. Cartridge, watch the target hit. Failure's just lessons of the martyr's gift. Living with the artist's wrist, it's been hard to grin. I just want the candy pay. Tech deck bumping parliament. Take advantage of the life I'm using as a bargain chip.
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0: Swiss wisdom, get lifted.
1: She said it's.
2: Yes, yes. So, man, I had to hit us with one more. That was definitely One More Again from Blue and Exile. Yeah, that song right there was featuring Black Spade. The song was called Maybe One Day. And if I'm a, you know, we got a couple more weeks. But like I said, the whole interest of why, like, I was playing that for you guys is to make y'all, to put y'all and make sure y'all informed about the concert that's coming with them on May 31st at Cargo Gallery. It's definitely going to be off the chain. Smith & Wesson, Blue and Exile, definitely got to be there. So, man, who is this guy who's telling you about all this? I go by C. Diesel, Chuck Diesel, C-D-I-E-S-A-L, on Instagram or Facebook. That's definitely how you can catch me on my socials. I'm on Instagram, TikTok, all that also. But the hub is the ride with chuckdiesel.com. So you can find everything. My videos, whether it's be on chuckdiesel312 on YouTube, all of that is copacetic. All of it is there and available for you, baby. Baby, what you say, little girl?
3: Ciao, ciao. Ahoy. Uvidíme se jinde.
2: So, man, people, it was a good time, good energy. And, man, blessings as always. I do this every Tuesday and Thursday. New Music Tuesday is coming up on Tuesday, of course. And then, man, Freedom Thursday, what do I play? We never know until we get here, yeah? So I enjoy y'all energy. I hope y'all do. Man, show me love, show me hate. It's all good either way, you know? Each one, teach one. But, man, our voice is powerful, so you should use it. I got one more before we ride out. Let's do one more with Smith & Wesson. But we're going to let MJB lead. That's right, Mary J. Blige. This one, I Love You. The remix. Featuring whom? That's right, Smith & Wesson, baby. Yeah, it's a pleasure as always, people. Man, I'll check y'all later. You know why.
4: Are you not entertained? Are you not entertained? Is this not why you are here?

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